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1: 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Yeah.

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0: कपड़ा

0: can do is like in WhatsApp, you can translate that. But no, that's I have good writing, and I can do very fast writing, you know. And in this one, I would like to comment. I read from someone, there is a lady, I forgot the name. It was a blog that when you write down the story, and if you have the story in your mind, you know, and if you write a vignette, a small story, then you should not take more than 30 to 40 minutes in writing the story.
1: Okay.
0: But I was taking 1 hour. So I said, it's okay, no? Like one
1: Yeah.
0: writing story, he said, don't spend too much time. And then you come back to the story and polish it, you know? So that's the way I did. I spent 1 hour in one story, 1 hour and the story, 1 hour and the story. And then I left them on my desk and then came back and modified.
1: Okay, that's an. And did you use, like, when you said you tried various vignettes and everything, so did you have any mental or visual storyboard to keep or to organize all these short stories to make collate them into a book?
0: So I think question you were asking whether I was having something in my mind, it always happens. Like if I'm talking to you when you sit in the village, in my mind it's always like it's something video is going on. Like I was smaller, then I was writing, you know, and those sort of things happens, you know. So certainly it's always comes in the mind, and then you translate it into a appropriate story. Yeah.
1: Now, when you said like there's always this video going on in your back of your mind about all everything, you know,
0: Is
1: was it
0: somewhere.
1: a yeah,
0: Yeah.
1: somewhere.
0: Yeah.
1: Was it very what do you say, emotionally draining, or you know, were there certain experiences, something which were painful to write or difficult to revisit? I don't want you to disclose anything, whatever has painful, but was it something difficult to write about certain things sometimes?
0: There are few stories where which has been quite painful. Like let me tell initial, there one story when I still remember fully at the age of 13, I was leaving my village to go to the next little bit bigger town where my brother was lecturer in political science, and I was going to study in that college for 2 years. So I still remember that my mother is standing there, my father is standing there, like hand, and he's not saying. He used to say, "No, you can do it. You can do it." This is what he said. But mother was crying, and those sort of things happened. It's still that whenever I remember that video starts going on, and I didn't have any photos of that time. But there is a friend, Dr. Pratyush Giri in the Royal Adelaide Hospital. He said he will sketch for me, you know. So he sketched,
1: That's so
0: and
1: sweet.
0: that is in the book. No, I'm really thankful for him. Yeah,
1: Yeah.
0: yeah, and.
1: But like to make a book or a memoir interesting, you know, or rather any book, you, obviously it requires quite a bit tight editing, you know. So to make it, shape it into a book. So
0: Yeah.
1: did you have to sort of leave some experiences which you would have liked to include in the book, but just it did not work for the format of the book and you just had to leave them outside something? Did you
0: Look,
1: need to?
0: initially I wrote a few things where it was looking like they become more personal sort of thing. So in order to do that, you need to respect them. Like when we are sitting with you on a dinner time, a social gathering, I mean, you can talk something different. But when you write something, you feel, oh no, it looks like it might affect someone else, you know. You don't want to write that one. So I wrote some of the friends' story, but I make sure that at least they shouldn't be unhappy. Otherwise, it is Australia. They might file suit on me, and
1: Yeah.
0: I can be in
1: Yes.
0: trouble. But
1: Yeah.
0: so,
1: Yeah,
0: but I have
1: because
0: mentioned a few friends there. Yeah.
1: yes, yeah. Because from whatever I've read, you know, your memoir is incredibly honest about the challenges of moving from a village to a scientific global stage, you know. But I'm just very curious how you manage that balance for that honesty and personal privacy as well as your family. It's a tightrope walk, I suppose.
0: If personal privacy, I have to leave out the story. I don't
1: Yes.
0: need to because every then I was thinking I'm a very friendly person, so I feel that I should involve my friends as well. But many times you have to be specific. When I was meeting this bonsai writer group, I was meeting to my daughters. She said, "You can't write them." I was interested to write more stories, you know.
1: Yeah.
0: But then I said, "Look, I should be limiting myself in those things, not the not the personal stories of someone else." Because the idea, what I learned from writing your autobiography, this is my autobiography. I can write for anyone about my perspective. I cannot say too much what they are thinking about it. No, so there was some thing that happened, and we discussed that.

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1: We have a bouncer and the doors of perception.
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You're still tuned in to Senti Nights with Papa J's Love Playlist. And I'm Papa J. Thank you for spending part of your Sunday evening with me here on Senti Nights with Papa J's Love Playlist. As our night slowly moves toward its final chapter, I hope the songs have brought comfort, inspiration, and perhaps even a few cherished memories. Music has a unique way of connecting us, reminding us that no matter where we are in life,

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0: Thank you, Dr. Dwivedi, for sharing some of your most cherished memories with us. Actually, I should say it is very, very nice of you to share all these memories with you. Like, when you're sharing all these memories and you start, like, this is a memoir writing. For you, what was it about writing this book? Was it when you started, was it, I know your children encouraged you to write it, but was it strictly about creating a literary piece of art, or was it more as a therapeutic and a cathartic process for you, or somewhere both of them got mixed together and the book happened?
1: Look, you can look from your, you can put your intellect there. But really, I tell you, when I wrote the book, I wrote just for the initially for the family, then for the wider audiences. But I put my, I did my research. Like I wanted to do something different. As I said, I saw a number of books. I never read autobiographies, but I saw a number of autobiographies. And what I did, initial part, like one half of it I wrote chronological manner, and then I went into thematic style, and there is also chronology there. You know, I try to maintain chronology. Sometimes it becomes a little bit harder to make chronology in the themes, because something happened initially and those sort of things. But and it was not liked by some of friends in Bansai writer group, but I said no, I want to keep it this way. And yeah, so that's the way. So initially I never thought that it is going to be like literary impact and all those things. But now when I'm talking to people, I'm asking people as well, the people who have read the book, why is getting beyond my expectations? Why people are liking this one? So people say number of things. I have said this is not my thinking. I never thought that way in that time. Some people are thinking, okay, when people migrate, there is a common emotions there. Either, I mean, your might be slightly different, it might be slightly different. So people are relating with those stories and emotions, you know. Some people are what you call them, scholastic, if they are more literary point of view, like they are saying, since you wrote initial part as a chronological and then went to thematic, so it became unique style of the book, you know. So that some people might be relating with those ones as well. So that answer, I think, goes to the more to the audiences why they are relating. But I feel very happy when if a stranger comes, like when I'm in the social gathering or whatever, and if someone comes and says, "Oh, I read your book, you know, and I really loved it. I could relate myself to a couple of stories." So I think there are multiple stories and people are relating, not every

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Là, mon arrivé dans les bras, mon chéri, mais oui, mon arrivé est là, oui. Mon arrivé.

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Good evening and welcome to another edition of Senti Nights, where we play your favorite OPM hits and the music we grew up with. I'm Papa J.

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1: 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Jane Austen's classic novel Sense and Sensibility comes to the big screen with a new adaptation starring Daisy Edgar-Jones. 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

0: You feeling me? Let's do something. 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'Cause I better have you naked.
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